Target shooting is a sport that rewards patience, discipline and concentration. Local rifle clubs welcome responsible people wanting to learn new skills in a safe and supervised environment. Why not discover a sport that's all about focus?

mama did too. Pretty soon she stopped singing and laughing, or she'd hardly even eat. And I began staying away from home on the weekdays. I wouldn't come home from school till way past dark. I was too busy having some kind of fun, either messing around with some gal or hanging around the local truck stop, talking with my buddies about all the big rigs that were all the time rolling in, and talking about all the crazy places we never been, like California. But one day the county sheriff come up to me. He said they found my mama wandering all by herself in the middle of the highway crying. She was trying, of all things, Lord, to flag down one of them big old rigs with a pocket handkerchief. Well, that left me on my own. I got a job unloaded rigs down at the local freight yard. Pretty soon I had a rig of my own, and I left my hometown on my very first run to Frisco. Well, that was 3 years ago today, and I ain't been back home in

Good morning, good morning, and welcome to the Voice of the Avon, broadcasting from York on 101.3 FM, of course, and it's Sunday the 4th of October. My name's Nick, and I'm with you for 3 hours of easy listening to help you get through Sunday. Of course, a very pleasant morning here in York. Right now it's about 18 degrees outside. It's not too bad at all. A little bit of sunshine, a few shadows, a bit overcast, but hopefully it's going to be a nice, pleasant day to enjoy your Sunday. I've got a sort of a different sort of a mixture today. I sort of played around a bit and I couldn't quite settle on what I was going to play, so I came up with a list. I hope you enjoy this one. This is that great. I think she's great. She's a British singer, Dido. This is White Flag.

0: be.
1: A good song to start, isn't it? Dido. Her real name is Florian Claude de Bonneville O'Malley Armstrong. So, and she gets Dido out of that, but it was a really good song. White Flag. Now, unfortunately, I can't get the weather up for the central wheat belt, unfortunately. From somehow the mouse isn't working on the trap. I'll try and get it worked a little later, but as far as we're concerned locally, we're looking for a high of 24 today and a low of 7. Currently, as I say, it's around 16 degrees out there. Partly cloudy conditions expected around 11. Wind gusts up to 17 kilometres per hour today. And they're looking, as far as we're concerned, UV index, the 3 is moderate at the moment. It's going to get a little higher, so they use some protection as recommended, probably from now until 4 o'clock this afternoon. Wind is currently around 6 kilometres per hour, rather from the southwest. Sunset is at 16 minutes past 6 this evening. No rain today. Next expected is around 14 mil on Thursday, so that'll be nice. That was 14, not 40. Visibility is around 30 kilometres per hour. Relative humidity is 64%, and the dew point is 10 degrees right now. I'll review the weather in another hour and let you know if there are any significant changes, though it looks as if we're going to be in for a reasonably nice Sunday. Okay, moving along. Haven't played this for a while. I don't know how many tracks this guy actually recorded, but this is the only one that I know of, really. This is Dan Fogelberg with Longer.

face, and I said, well, all right. Well, all right.

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Take my arm and I'll carry the basket. And she said, well, all right, well, all right. The world's half full of women and the world's half full of men.

Yeah, the Amorous Johnny Cash with Well Alright. Before that, Dan Fogelberg with Longer. And I should tell you, it's about 10 minutes past 9 here on The Voice of the Ammon. Temperature's gone up to 18 already, so it's heading north at a rapid rate, which is fantastic. Great song by the Queen of Rock and Roll, Tina Turner. What's Love Got to Do with It?

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Yeah, good piece of music was the love theme from St. Elmo's Fire with David Foster, composer David Foster on the piano and Candy Dulfer playing the sax. Great piece of music. And before then we had Tina Turner with What's Love Got to Do with It. It's now, 18 past nine here on The Voice of the Avon. And this is Jeff Wayne's song, War of the Worlds, featuring Richard Burton. This is The Eve of War.

Yeah, produced in the 60s, Oxygène, Jean-Michel Jarre, very interesting. He's a French composer, performer and record producer. He's a pioneer in the electronic ambient and new age genres, and he's known for organising outdoor spectacles featuring his music, which is accompanied by vast laser displays and large projections and fireworks. Yeah, it was interesting, Jean-Michel Jarre. Oh, that's Vogue synthesizers, I think the machine was. And before then, we had the War of the Worlds the Eve of War, that was Jeff Waynes. Going to play something now. If you remember, this track is by Vangelis, Chariots of Fire. And this is, of course, the film music of that film, Chariots of Fire, featuring Errol Abrahams and Eric Liddell. Eric Liddell, of course, a Scotsman who was a preacher, and he refused to run on a Sunday, and he was running for faith. And Harold Abraham, so of course, was Jewish, who was running for prejudice behind. And this is the song, The Chariots of Fire.

Yeah, very accomplished singer. She was, of course, Diana Ross, who was the leader of the Supremes, that Chicago Motown group of the 60s and 70s. And that was Reach Out, I'll Be There. And before then, we had Vangelis with Chariots of Fire, all about the 1924 Summer Olympics in Britain. I'm going to play a song now by Michael Ball. Now, Michael Ball was a... He competed in the British Voice series a while ago. And this, I think he's got a really good voice. This is Love Changes Everything.

Yeah, good music, isn't it? Mark Knopfler, what else to expect from that genius? Ahead of the game, and before then we had Michael Ball with Love Changes Everything. And it's coming up to 20 to 10 now on The Voice of America. Of course, you're here with me, with me. Of course you are. You're with me, Nick, with some easy Sunday listening until midday. And then, of course, you've got Marcus with his Songbirds and Sunday, which runs from, he runs through from 12 right through till 3, I think, now. Yeah, he does. Great, great. But I just want to mention about the Forget Me Not Cafe in Pingelly. The Forget Me Not Cafe, Memory Cafe, is on again in Pingelly on Tuesday the 13th of October from 1:30 to 3:30. So you can meet up at the Pingelly Community Centre at 28 Brown Street. Now, the Memory Cafe offers a friendly, relaxed place to come together, enjoy some company and connect with others in the community. You're especially welcome if you are living with memory loss or dementia or are a supporter. So if you'd like to come along or know someone who might enjoy the afternoon, make a note of the date. That's the Forget Me Not Memory Cafe on Tuesday the 13th of October from 1:30 to 3:30 in Pingelly. Sounds like a really good plan. Okay, moving along. Yes. This good song, Chris Isaak, Walk Slow.

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border. I see what I see. I work on the border, and it's working on me. I lie awake at night, knowing what I know. There's a price on the head of every border patrol. Where the smugglers do business, that's where I make a stand.

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Willie Hugh Nelson. Can you believe he's 93 years old? American singer, still going strong, guitarist, songwriter and actor, and an activist. He was one of the main figures of the outlaw country subgenre that developed in the late 1960s as a reaction to the conservative restrictions of the Nashville sound. That was one of his great songs. I think one of his latest. I really like it. The Border, Willie Nelson. And before that, we had Chris Isaacs with Walk Slow. This is a little different. This is Carol Bay's Sayer. I love this song. It reminds me of one of my early days in my youth when I was flatting with a mate. You're moving out today.

Carol Bay is saying, are you moving out today? Great song. Before then, as I mentioned, Johnny Cash, The Slow Ride. Now, I had a call from John in between the music who's rang up to say that he's enjoying the music. So I really appreciate the call, John. Thank you so much. I hope you like this one. This is Jimmy Buffett with Changes in Latitudes and Changes in Attitudes.

0: Yeah, Love Letters. And Pat Boone had the original version of that, the hit version, but that was the original. Sorry, Pat Boone had the hit version of that, but the original was that lady, Kelly Lester, with the Love Letters. And before then, Jimmy Buffett with Changes in Latitudes, Changes in Attitudes. And I've got to tell you, it's now 10 o'clock on the Voice of the Avon here on 101.3 FM, broadcasting throughout the Avon Valley, the Central Weebit, streaming globally live on Radio Garden and iHeart. So you've got no excuses. If you want to listen to us, you can always find us. Going to play a song now. This was released, Johnny Cash released this on a 33 and a third vinyl record in 1964. It was the story of the narration of the American Indian, and this track is called Slow Rider, the story of John Wesley Hardin.
1: Ride this train to any little trail in the west. You may find me riding alone late at night. My poor old horse don't understand why I ride at night and sleep in the daytime. Oh, I would ride into the bushes and hide every time I hear a noise. Well, that's all I've done for months now, running and hiding. You see, my name is John Wesley Hardin. No, I'm not proud of the name anymore. They say I've killed 40 men. They tell a lot of different stories about it. Of course, I guess I'm to blame for a lot of it. I killed the first time when I was 15 to save my life, but then I had to do it again. Then every bum in the country that was fast with a gun started looking for me. They called me the fastest gun alive, and I guess I was fast, or I wouldn't be alive now. It got to where I couldn't walk down the street or in a saloon without some trigger-happy cowpoke wanting to prove he could outdraw old John Wesley Hardin. Maybe I got a little bitter and didn't care whether I killed or not for a while. And I never quite forgot when the authorities in Huntsville prison dragged me out in the snow naked and horsewhipped me. Well, that's why I'm riding at night. I want to go where no one has ever seen me. Where I won't even have to wear a gun. Maybe I can settle down in a quiet little town somewhere. Even get a job on the right side of the law. Who knows? Maybe in a new town, the people will let me forget.

It's strange, isn't it? Weird Al Yankovic with Another One Rides the Bus. Of course, A Taste on Another One Bites the Dust. Very, very different. And before then, Johnny Cash with Slow Rider. It's now, where are we at? 9 past 10 on The Voice of the Avon. And this is Western Australian Terry Bennett's Country and Western Terry Bennett's with a story about the station Mindaroo.

too. Hunleadum tribal elder and respected by the whites. Burley held a piece of paper then, but said he had his rights.

0: The guy I hit died in hospital last night. I could be facing charges.
1: Oh, Mark, why on earth were you speeding?
0: I was just doing the same speed as everyone else.
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5: Thank you very much. Good evening. May I introduce at the piano the very distinguished pianist, composer, and linguist, the Enid Blyton of English light music, Donald Swann.
6: Good evening.
5: I must be Michael Flanders, obviously. We write songs. I write the words. Swan here writes the music. We wrote these songs originally for other people to sing, which they did, but not nearly enough. And so a few years ago, we began to sing and talk about them ourselves, and that is what we're here to do tonight. We've been wandering around all over the place since we saw you last. We went to America, New York. We spent two dreadful, delightful years in America, entertaining the Americans, whose need, let's face it, is greater even than yours. And then, of course, when we're over there, we say that the other way around. We went to Canada, and we were in Switzerland, which was interesting, too. They didn't understand a word, but they loved it. It was very... very interesting to see the homeland of so many great English actors. This year we've been touring England's depressed areas, and may I say what a pleasure it is to be here in London. My goodness, it is, isn't it?
6: I think so.
5: I'm very delighted
6: to hear with every word you
5: I say. Must say, wandering around, he's trying to get his bit in, wandering around, things have come to a pretty underpass here in England while we've been away. It's more wonder to us that satire squats, hoof in mouth, under every bush. The purpose of satire, it has been rightly said, is to strip off the veneer of comforting illusion and cosy half-truth. And our job, as I see it, is to put it back again. thank you. With this in mind, we offer you some more of our respectable songs for responsible people, under the title of At the Drop of...
6: Another!
5: Hat. Well done. You've got it there. Bang on. Yes. Marvellously. Well, don't you say I never let you get a word in, will you? Word in edgeways, like fish slice. Well, I think we're all assembled here. Double booking sorted out. So let's start with the first song. This is a sort of test piece. It doesn't count, as usual. Swan has moved since we saw him last. As some of you will know, he used to live in Prince of Wales Drive, Battersea. But since he became a great star, he thought this wasn't really very suitable. And he now lives in Albert Bridge Road, Battersea. He's getting on for Clapham Common. Not that it matters very much where you live south of the river now, because, as you know, under the new London plan, they're lumping all those areas together. Going to call them Brighton. I still live in what is, I believe, soon going to be known as Chelsington, very pleasant area. And being at home has its problems. And this song is a ballad of unending domestic upheaval. I'm sure you've all had something of the same experience. It's called The Gas Man Cometh.

on the Thursday morning, the glazier came along with his blowtorch and his putty and his merry glazier song. He put another pane in, it took no time at all, but I had

Very, very good. Michael Flanders and Donald Swann, English musical satirists. Very, very clever. From a track from their CD, A Drop of a Hat. The Gas Man coming. And before then, Western Australian country and western singer Terry Bennett with Station Mindaroo. 19 past 10 now on The Voice of the Avon, and you like this song, Ted Mulry, Jump in My Car.

A good song, Tanya Tucker, Down to Her Last Teardrop. And before then, we had Ted Mulry with Jump in My Car. Always a bit of fun. And this is Don Williams, who is just a country boy.

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He was looking for a soul to steal. He was in a bind because he was way behind and he was willing to make a deal. When he came across this young man sawing on a fiddle and playing it hot, and the devil jumped up on a hickory stump and said, "Boy, let me tell you what. I guess you didn't know it, but I'm a fiddle player too. And if you'd care to take a dare, I'll make a bet with you. Now you play pretty good fiddle, boy, but give the devil his due. I bet a fiddle of gold against your soul, because I think I'm better than you." The boy said, "My name's Johnny, and it might be a sin, but I'll take your bet, and you're gonna regret,

opened up his case and he said, "I'll start this show." And fire flew from his fingertips as he rosined up his bow. And he pulled the bow across the strings and it made an evil hiss. And then a band of demons

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And he laid that golden fiddle on the ground at Johnny's feet. Johnny said, "Devil, just come on back if you ever want to try again. I done told you once, you son of a bitch, I'm the best."

Yeah, the Charlie Daniels band, The Devil Went Down to Georgia. Good song. Lots of music, and that's some very mean banjo, well, not banjo, violin playing, fiddle playing. And before then, the great voice of Don Williams, I'm Just a Country Boy. This is Lionel Richie, who's dancing on the ceiling.

It's about 19 minutes before 11 on the Voice of the Hour. I've got to say a shout out. Good morning to friends at Chaos Corner. No doubt they'll be out and about causing chaos in the neighbourhood, but I mean, that's fine. They're a very, very busy couple. So I hope you enjoy this song, ELO Electric Light Orchestra with Rock and Roll is King.

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Yeah, couldn't forget him, could you? Such a recognisable voice, the late Johnny Cash with Ring of Fire. And before then, ELO, Electric Light Orchestra with Rock and Roll is King, Yammy Yamma, Boo Ba Bang, whatever they say, but it's a good piece of music. 11 before 11. Oh, that's good. 11 before 11 on the Voice of the Avon. Almost rhymes. Herman's Hermits, a very, very popular group from the 60s, 70s in Britain. Can't You Hear My Heartbeat?

An oldie body goodie, a blast of the past, of course. Neil Sedaka with Old Carol, and before then we had Herman's Hermits. Can't you hear my heartbeat? Do you remember Zager and Evans in the year 2525, the Exordium? Well, here they are.

Yeah, predictive, isn't it? Maybe it's not. I hope it's not. It sounds awful. Imagine being born at the bottom of a long test tube. Zager and Evans in the year 2525. Now, I've just got to remind you that I've had a message across from people who are listening all the way across the Mornington Peninsula. So, good morning. Good morning, or is it good afternoon over there to Megan and Paul, who have just sent me a message saying enjoying the music, which is really appreciated. So thanks for that. I hope you enjoy this song. This is, and it sort of fits in with my easy Sunday listening. This is Lazy Sunday with the Small Faces, of course, which is Steve Marriott.

Yeah, there were some great songs in the 60s, and that was one of them, Runaway with Del Shannon. Really, really good song. Now, before I play the next, I just want to remind you about the Northam RSL fundraiser. Northam has a proud and lasting connection with Australia's 10th Light Horse Regiment, and the Northam RSL is raising funds to help commemorate that important part of our local history. 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The garage sale opens to buyers from 9 a.m. until 3 p.m. Support the Northam RSL and help preserve a proud piece of Northam's military heritage for generations to come. A really good cause. Okay, where are we now? We're at about coming up to 5 minutes past 11. And this is a good song, Don McLean, American Pie.

Yes, it's a great shame, of course. He's not well, Johnny Fine, what a great voice, but he's not well, the lad. Unfortunately, he missed his testimonial concert a couple of weeks ago in Melbourne, which is a great shame. But that was one of his good songs, Raindrops Keep Falling on My Head. And before then, we had Don McLean, that classical American Pie song. 11:11 on the Voice of the Avon. And this is Pussycat, that great Dutch girl band with Mississippi.

Make Nick part of your Friday morning, whether you are heading to work, out on the road, or simply easing into the day. There's good music and friendly company waiting for you. Friday Breakfast with Nick, 6 till 9 on Voice of the Avon.

Yeah, a great tiny lady with a huge voice, of course. Clad in Leather, Susie Quattro, If You Can't Give Me Love. And before then, and I think our friend in Northern Charlie would have enjoyed that song. This song, Pussycat, with the Dutch girl band Mississippi. Good song. It's 20 past 11 now in the Voice of the Avenant. Remember, I'm going to play a song now from a CD called, what's it called now? It's a cover, different artists covering songs of the Eagles. And this one is Alan Jackson with the Tequila Sunrise.

Oh yes, indeed, an Eric Clapton classic, Lay Down Sally. And before then, we had Alan Jackson with Tequila Sunrise. I know I couldn't remember the name of the CD, but that CD is all those songs, Songs of the Eagles, Covers of the Eagles, and it's called Common Thread. And there's some good songs on, and that particular one was Alan Jackson with Tequila Sunrise. It's now 27 past 11, coming into my last half, and I can advise you that Marcus has arrived at the studio, and he's keying in that great Songbird on Sunday, great variety of music and songs. So your entertainment is assured right through until 3 o'clock when I close down. When I leave here about midday, Marcus takes over. You've got 3 hours of great music and entertainment, so you've got something else to look forward to. Okay, moving along. How could you forget the great, the late Dusty Springfield? I just don't know what to do with myself.

0: test of time. Think twice of the one who loves you.
1: A great voice, isn't it? Brooke Benton, Think Twice. And before then, Dusty Springfield, I Just Don't Know What to Do with Myself. 27 before 12 now on The Voice of the Avon. And this is, of course, you remember Gaynor Sullivan. Of course, she recorded as Bonnie Tyler, passed away a couple of months ago in July. Such a sad loss. Very great Welsh singer. This is one of her great hits. It's a Heartache.

great Aussie band LRB, Little River Band, of course, when Glenn Shorrock was lead vocalist in those days. Shut Down, Turn Off. And before then, Bonnie Tyler. It's a Heartache. And it's now, 41, 19 minutes before midday. I better get a move on. Queensland group, Lobo, Me, You, and a Dog Named Boo.

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Yeah, multi-talented musical genius Bruce Hornsby with his band The Range in The Way It Is. And before then we had Lobo, Me, You and A Dog Named Boo. Just a couple for me now before I hand over to Marcus. But this one, this is a great duo. JJ Cale and Eric Clapton with Danger.

Yeah, what a super talented duo they are, JJ Cale and Eric Clapton with Danger. Well, I've got to, it's time for me to go and say goodbye and hand over to Marcus for his great variety of music and song, his Songbirds on Sunday, right through to 3 o'clock. So as I said earlier, your entertainment, your musical entertainment is assured with Marcus. He does a great job. I want to say thank you for listening. Thank you for your messages, your calls and your texts. Greatly appreciated. And I hope that the rest of your Sunday is safe and you have a great time. I'll be back again, of course, on Friday morning with my normal breakfast show on Friday, which is we start now. We've got the summer program, of course. It's 6 till 9 instead of 7 till 10. Just means we have to get up a little earlier, that's all. But at least the weather's changing, which is a little more friendly indeed. So it's time for me to go. So I always say goodbye with my song, of course. It's Mark Knopfler's the theme from Local Hero. Bye now.

I got that wrong, didn't I? I hit the wrong button. Please forgive me. This is The Crisis. This is Mark Knopfler going home. The theme from Local Hero. Bye now.

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Good afternoon and welcome to Songbird on Sundays. How are you all going this afternoon? It's Marcus here. 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Well, today we're celebrating one of the most extraordinary voices in pop music, George Michael. That song there, of course, was from Listen Without Prejudice Volume 1 and it features the Freedom song on there. And that wonderful art cover for that album was from the 1940 Ouija photograph of sunbathers at Coney Island. And Michael wanted to put that image on that particular album just to sort of say it's actually all about the music, and he didn't want his image on there, so he was sort of wanting to purely focus on the music. He was definitely ahead of his time, and he always had some great album covers as well. So we're going to be celebrating his music. And I was fortunate to see George in concert here in Perth at Burswood Dome. If anyone out there did see him, I think you were. It was just such a wonderful concert. Of course, which is no longer there. That was back in 2010. It was the first Australian tour since 1988. It was incredible, and he's one of my favourite artists of all time. And only recently at the VMAs, they honoured George. It's the 10th anniversary of his passing, and some wonderful current artists, Ray Somber, Teddy Swims and Adam Lambert, performed some of his hits. And it was just fantastic. And that intro before, if you hadn't worked that out, that was actually Madonna. Way back when she performed at the VMAs and George Michael was the recipient of an award. So I thought I'd just throw that in there. We'll be taking you on a journey through his life, his music, his influences, and some of the songs that inspired him, some unforgettable music from George Michael. And of course, next year, 2027, will mark 40 years since George released Faith. Well, we've got 3 hours of extraordinary music and artistry to go, and a few special surprises and a dedication to someone very special today. I've got to do that a little bit later on. Looking forward to doing that as well. And thank you so much for Nick for setting up the room for me. And it was great to have a chat with you this morning, and looking forward to your show again next week. Thank you so much, Nick, for his wonderful show, which goes from 9 till 12 on a Sunday. Well, let's get into the music, of course, very important. Let's get started. Let's really dive into George Michael's back catalogue, which is enormous. And the big song that put him on the map, well, Wham certainly put him on the map, but this song, Careless Whisper. Let's dive into George Michael and all his great hits and the people that inspired him. This is Songbird on Sundays right here at Voice of the Avon 101.3 FM. 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

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And that, of course, was George Michael's Jesus to a Child. And before that, we had Star People, which was another one of George's songs from his Ladies and Gentlemen album. You're listening to Songbird on Sundays, and it's a George Michael special. And we will be covering a lot of George's tracks interspliced, because we like to mix things up here at Songbird, with some Australian music and also some songs that inspired George's music. We've got some great collaborations that you would know of, very, very familiar with the Elton John, George Michael, Don't Let the Sun Go Down on Me, and of course the Queen duet that George did, Somebody to Love, incredible song there, and of course with Aretha Franklin, I Knew You Were Waiting, it's just such a great song. So stick around for those collaborations, which George is also very well known for. His incredible music. And I think a lot of people don't know this, but of course, after his passing, his philanthropic gestures went unannounced and were very much kept under the carpet. But after his passing, a lot of people started talking about some of the enormous contributions that he made to special organisations known for his community and giving back to his community through his music. He was known for many charitable donations, much of which generosity came known after he passed, actually, in 2016. Everyone will remember that very, very sad day. His duet with Elton John, supported people affected by HIV, that, of course, Don't Let the Sun Go Down on Me, which I mentioned before, and the other royalties from that song we just played then, Jesus to a Child, has been going to British children's charity Childline, and its founder, Esther Ratsden, revealed that his contributions over the years totaled millions of pounds, helping hundreds of thousands of vulnerable children. What a wonderful a gesture for a musician who clearly was at the top of his game, but also hugely successful, giving back to the community that he so much loved. And there's many, many more undisclosed, not many people know about it, donations that he had made to also a television presenter, Richard Osman. He contacted a production team with Deal or No Deal, and after the contestant needed £15,000 for IVF treatment, and he quietly donated the money without making a fuss. George Michael, the legend, the music, and the mastery of his voice will continue on as a legacy. And we're just very fortunate to keep playing his music, and I'm really enjoying playing his music right now. So stick around. We've got some lovely tracks coming up, but we have to also play some songs from Wham, because it was his songs with Wham that he also became huge. And this one, I'm sure a lot of you will remember, Club Tropicana. We're doing a George Michael special interwoven with some songs from his Wham days and some influential artists that he was inspired by. This is Songbird on Sundays right here at Voice of the Avon 101.3 FM. 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

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And that, of course, was another George Michael classic, Fast Love. And before that, we had Club Tropicana, which was from his Wham days as well. An incredible song. I hope you're having a lovely afternoon. This is Songworld on Sundays right here at Voice of the Avon 101.3 FM. We'll be going till 3 o'clock. So stick around. We've got some great tracks from George Michael, a special today, interspliced with some of the artists that inspired him and also those amazing collaborations with Aretha Franklin, Elton John, and of course Queen, and who could forget Mary J. Blige and that song As, and those incredible film clips. Well, before I play the next song, I just have a little community announcement for you. There's plenty of local creativity going on in Quereton, and here's a chance to see some of it. From Friday the 16th to Sunday the 18th of October, the Quereting CRC is hosting a showcase of works from the local photo group, the Hot Stitches Sewing Group, and the Weekly Art Group. The showcase opens Friday with an official morning tea at 10:30, and then there's also after-hours wine and cheese viewing from 5 to 6:30 that evening. You can drop in throughout the Friday from 9 a.m. till 6:30 p.m, Saturday from 9 till 2, and Sunday from 9 till noon. Pop in, take your time, and enjoy some of the photography, sewing, and artwork being created by people

It's called Too Funky. And of course, George always had really interesting film clips, but this one, of course, really set the scene with supermodels. Of course, Linda Evangelista, Tyra Banks, Nadja Auermann, Eva Herzegovina, Emma Soderbergh, and of course, Steele Haldane, and Beverly Peel, Shan Zadrick, and Emma Balfour. I hope I got those pronunciations right. And the film clip was extraordinary. They were dressed in all these incredible outfits, one being the front of a motorbike. So this might take you back a long time, but also reminisce when this song came out, Too Funky, a huge track around the world by George Michael. This is Songbird on Sundays right here at Voice of the Avon 101.3 FM. And in four songs' time, a dedication to someone very special today. 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

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Thank you so much for listening in. If you're on the radio in your car or if you're streaming locally, nationally or internationally, this is Songbird on Sundays right here with Marcus. And we've been playing some classic songs from George Michael. Of course, it's the 10th anniversary of his passing and I was very fortunate to see him in concert. So I thought I'd just honour this incredible man and his music mixed in with some of the musical influences that influenced him to create his amazing songs. But at Songbird on Sundays, we like to mix things up a bit always. And of course, today is a very special day. My mum is having a birthday. A big shout out to mum. You're one of those star people. We just had that song before by George Michael, Star People. Before that, we had Too Funky. I just wanted to say happy birthday, mum, and 74 today, still riding horses and participating in camp drafting. You're an incredible human being with so much energy. I have trouble keeping up with you. And of course, one day I hope to beat you in tennis, table tennis, that is, because you consistently win, which I'm very jealous of. Big shout out to you, mum. Happy birthday. Hope you're having a brilliant day. Looking forward to catching up with you very soon. Here's a song dedicated to mum for her birthday today, Daryl Braithwaite, The Horses. This is Songbird on Sundays, right here at Voice of the Avon 101.3 FM.

Oh, you're listening to Songbird on Sundays. Isn't that a beautiful track? The Horses by Darrell Braithwaite. And before that, we had Star People. And we'll continue on with the horse theme until we jump straight back in to George Michael. But I'm sure there's people out there that have fallen off a horse and have been encouraged to get back on. I do recall being on a horse, on a horse riding camp that my mum did send me to. And of course, the horse got spooked by a snake and galloped. And I just had to hold on, and the horse, of course, knew exactly where to go all the way home, and then started walking gently once the horse had arrived back home. And of course, I was a little bit nervous, a little bit strung out, and of course, very, very scared, but I did hang on to the mane and the reins. So for anyone out there who has fallen off a horse or been on a horse when it's bolted, just hang on. And of course, it's very important to get back up on the horse and ride again, which is one of the wonderful things about being resilient in life. So many crossovers with the idea of getting back on the horse and keep going when things are not good. You can always find that space where you can just get back on the horse and ride again. And my mum is actually one of those people who did have a major horse accident and get back on the horse and keep riding, which she's doing right now. Happy birthday again to your mum. While we're on the subject of horses, Northam has a proud and lasting connection with Australia's 10th Light Horse Regiment, and the Northam RSL is raising funds to help commemorate that important part of our local history. And you can lend your support at the Northam RSL Auxiliary Garage Sale on Sunday the 15th of November at the Memorial Hall in Fitzgerald Street, Northam. There'll be plenty to browse and buy, along with Devonshire teas and a raffle. And importantly, money raised by the Northam RSL Auxiliary will go towards the 10th Light Horse Memorial. Wonderful. The garage sale opens to buyers from 9 a.m. until 3 p.m. Support the Northam RSL and help preserve a proud piece of Northam's military heritage for generations to come. That's on Sunday the 15th of November. You better put that one down in your calendar. Well, we'll continue on with the George Michael special. Of course, his songs inspired many other artists, and he was also inspired by many other artists. But as I was mentioning to you before, it's always very important to have faith in yourself and to show resilience if you do fall off a horse, to get back on. So that's a really lovely segue. To have faith in your ability to keep going, here's George Michael's huge hit, Faith. I hope this takes you back to a wonderful time on the dance floor or a memory somewhere where you were having a great night out. George Michael, Faith. This is Songbird on Sundays, right here at Voice of the Avon, 101.3 FM.

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That was George Michael, Killer, Papa Was a Rolling Stone, live, performed live at the Princess Diana concert on December 1st, 1993. And he was a headline act of the Concert of Hope, and it was at Wembley Arena. And I've watched that so many times on the socials. It was a benefit concert for the World AIDS Day, and was attended by Diana, Princess of Wales. And during that show, he performed his famous, other famous songs as well, which were just all incredibly performed. And of course, I've seen George Michael live here in Perth. It was back in, I think, 2010. And it was just a brilliant, brilliant concert. And he's just as good on CD as he is live. Just an incredible artist. Well, that song, of course, by The Temptations, was one of the artists The Temptations inspired, as George has pointed out on many of his interviews, inspired him. He loved that American funk, soul, jazz, and that real kind of deep soul music that he was really into, and it, of course, inspired him in a lot of his songs and music. But we'll take you right back to 1963 and play The Temptations to see where the songs that inspired George came from. Listen closely to these beautiful songs, this song particularly, The Temptations. We've got a lot of other songs coming up as well. We'll play some INXS, Renee Gaia, some Kylie Minogue, Savage Garden, interspliced with our special George Michael. So stick around. Thank you so much for listening. This is Songbird on Sundays right here at Voice of the Avon 101.3 FM.

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Oh, you're listening to Songbird on Sundays right here at Voice of the Avon 101.3 FM, and that saxophone right at the end, just a beautiful touch to that song. And of course, the saxophone appears very much in one of George's songs, Careless Whisper, as well, that famous saxophone drift. Just such a beautiful song. We are doing a George Michael special today. We're intersplicing it with, of course, some of his influenced artists that he's influenced by, and also some of the songs that inspired him with some of his tracks as well. But at Songbird, we always like to mix things up a bit. And I just wanted to make a little community announcement as well. The Forgot Me Not Memory Cafe is on again in Pingilly on Tuesday, the 13th of October, from 1:30 till 3:30 p.m. Meet up at the Pingilly Community Garden at 228 Brown Street. The Memory Cafe offers a friendly, relaxed place to come together, enjoy some company, and connect with others in the community. You are especially welcome if you are living with a memory loss or dementia or are a supporter. So if you'd like to come along, or you know someone who might enjoy the afternoon, make a note of the date. That's the Forget Me Not Memory Cafe, Tuesday the 13th of October from 1:30 to 3:30 p.m. in Pingilly. That sounds wonderful. Well, if you've just joined us, or if you're streaming around the world, locally, internationally, this is Songbird on Sundays right here at Voice of the Avon 101.3 FM, and we've been doing a little George Michael special interspliced with some of the songs that we also come to love with his songs as well. And I just wanted to make a quick note, or a quick nod, to homegrown talent. We've got so much talent in WA in our music scene. The Old Mervs, who I have played here on Songbird on Sundays, a couple of their tracks. The indie rock duo who's out of Mandurah, actually. They've come back from playing together as a big, they had a big US tour, and they're becoming one of Australia's exciting young acts and building a huge following and taking their music well beyond WA. It's always good to hear West Australian music making its mark, and they've just got back from their tour of the US, a huge tour, and they'll be touring Australia. So check out the Old Mervs. They're a great band, indie rock band. It's really important to mention these bands that are making waves overseas, and of course they'll be at the Fremantle Arts Centre in October, so check that out. Check the Old Mervs, they're just such a wonderful band. But we'll continue on with our special with George Michael here at Voice of the Avon 101.3 FM, interspliced with some surprises along the way. And of course, you would remember George collaborated with many artists and did a lot of duets, and this particular song that he duetted with Mary J. Blige as also had an incredible film clip as well. Let's get this playing. This is George Michael and Mary J. Blige right here at Voice of the Avon 101.3 FM.

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Of course, that was George Michael teaming up with Mary J. Blige as what a great track. Well, you can feel the soul and the sensory overload in that song. It was just so passionate. It was such a great song to... And also the film clip was very legendary. I remember watching the film clip, if you see them moving through the space. And before that, we had George's other song, Cowboys and Angels, which is a lovely, lovely melody as well. Well, it's a song where we like to mix things up, but we also like to make beautiful community announcements. Do you want to brush up on your customer service skills? Well, the Quereting CRC is holding a customer service information centre on Wednesday, the 28th of October, facilitated by Graham Ellis. 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That's Wednesday, the 28th of October at the Quereting CRC. Well, we have to always mix it up here at Songbird on Sundays because we like the bird to take off and then land in interesting and out there but also fun places. We have to celebrate Kylie's recent performance at the MCG. I don't know if you were there, but my auntie was. Unfortunately, the Dockers didn't win, but the performance of Kylie was wonderful, and there was also a segment where she was singing with G Flip as well. What a great way to celebrate Australian music and Kylie's back catalogue of music, which was great. But let's get an old one of Kylie's on. Battle the Devil, you know. This is Songbird on Sundays with a George Michael special interspliced with some other great music from our very own Kylie Minogue.

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Well, from the smooth sophistication of George Michael's Fast Love, which you just heard then, we come home to one of our Australia's greatest soul voices, Renee Geyer, and that she had that rare ability to make everyone feel warm, smoky, and unmistakably her own. She's one of my favourite artists. From 1981, this is Say I Love You here at Songbird on Sundays right here at Voice of the Avon 101.3 FM.

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0: This is Songbird on Sundays right here at Voice of the Avon 101.3 FM, and we've been playing a bit of a George Michael special this afternoon since 12, but we're going right through till 3, so stick around. And at Songbird, we always like to take off and land in interesting musical paddocks and always mix it up a bit as well. So we do like to add some Australian flavour always here at Voice of the Avon 101.3 FM. But and I also loved talking about bands, local bands as well, which I mentioned before. The Mervs have been just back from a US tour, and they're from Mandurah, West Australian, born and bred. They're doing really great stuff. So check out the Mervs. We always love talking about local West Australian talent. And of course, Tame Impala is doing great stuff around the world as well. The lead singer there being Kevin Parker. Well, if you've just joined us, we've still got an hour and a bit to go. We're playing music right up until 3 here at Songbird on Sundays. And I've just been playing a few of George's collaborations. But before we played the Aretha Franklin track you just heard before, I knew you were waiting, with George, we had Renee Geyer, Say I Love You. I hope that took you back to 1981 when that song came out. She's got a beautiful, sultry, soulful voice as well, so I thought I'd throw that into the mix. But let's continue on with the collaborations, and I think it's fair to say that George and this next singer, Queen, have incredible voices. Put the two together and you've got an amazing sound. But of course, this particular song, George sang with Queen, Somebody to Love. And do you remember that concert that he sang this at? It was one of the highlights of his career, as he often talks about. He said it was the most amazing time he's ever experienced on stage. He said it was one of the greatest collaborations he's done. And of course, the lead guitarist of Queen mentioned it as well. And you can see the film clip when that moment when George hits the high notes on this particular song, Somebody to Love. Thanks for sticking around. This is Songbird on Sundays. We're celebrating George Michael and his collaborations as well. This is George Michael and Queen, Somebody to Love, on Voice of the Avon 101.3 FM.
1: Thank you very much. This song is one of my favourites. It's called Somebody to Love.

listening to Songbird on Sundays, and isn't that the most beautiful song, I Can't Make You Love Me, from George Michael. And we are doing a little bit of a George Michael special today, celebrating his legacy, the 10th anniversary since his passing, and of course next year celebrating 40 years of the Faith album coming out. What an incredible legacy of music and an incredible human being, George Michael, and also his collaborations with artists as well. And I'll play his next collaboration in a moment, George Michael and Elton John, Don't Let the Sun Go Down on Me. But before I mention play that song, I just wanted to mention some good news from the Australian arts world this weekend. Of course, Melbourne's magnificent State Theatre has reopened its doors. It's now known as the Ian Potter State Theatre, and for more than 2 years, it's been under refurbishment. It's one of the greatest stages in Australia, and it's back. And it's home to the Australian Ballet, the Opera Australia, and of course, they've modernised the sound, lighting, and accessibility. But it's also kept much of its beautiful original characters, and it's always wonderful to see an investment in the places where music, dance, and performance absolutely come alive. And a little bit of a fact for you here, the stage is bigger than 4 tennis courts, and it's one of the largest stages in the Southern Hemisphere. And so that only happened yesterday. What great news for the arts community. We love the arts community. We love all the creative things that come out of the arts, particularly, as I said to you before, the dance, the music, and the performance. And what a great way to segue into this performance, this collaboration with George Michael and Elton John, Don't Let the Sun Go Down on Me. This is Songbird on Sundays, right here at Voice of the Avon, 101.3 FM.

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Oh, you're listening to Songbird on Sundays right here at Voice of the Avon 101.3 FM and Aretha Franklin, that soul voice. You can see how George Michael was inspired by Aretha, and of course they teamed up together and sang a song as well. And before that we had another George Michael track, Waiting for the Day, which is another lovely melody, and his voice just soars, and the soulfulness of it. I can see how George, as he mentions, was inspired by that real soul music out of America and some of those great songs that came out of there. But George also mentioned that he was inspired by Pink Floyd, the Bee Gees, Stevie Wonder and Prince. So we have to, it's very important to talk about the collaborations that George did, but also some of the songs that inspires the artist to create new songs. And I think that's really wonderful that, you know, that the artists actually are inspired by the artists before them. And we can sometimes see snippets of the songs reinvented, or in most cases, it's the original song that the artist produces inspired by some little piece of a note or something from the piano or a guitar riff, and they take it and they make it their own. And that's what the beautiful part about is creativity when it comes to new songs by new artists and the inspirational artists before them that inspired them to create beautiful pop music. Well, this is a little sidestep here from the George Michael special, because we're now just going to play some Bee Gees, but before that some Bee Gees, some Stevie Wonder and some Prince. These artists George has mentioned over the years have inspired him. Here's Pink Floyd with Comfortably Numb right here at Voice of the Avon 101.3 FM.

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And that was the beautiful song Comfortably Numb by Pink Floyd. Before that, we had Aretha Franklin, Chain of Fools. And of course, this is a George Michael special today, but we also are playing the artists that inspired George and his music. That's why we've been playing a few of those tracks. And we'll have the Bee Gees next with How Deep Is Your Love, some Stevie Wonder, and of course, Prince, which he does mention as well in some of his discussions. But before we go into that, I've got a little community announcement for you here. The Holy Trinity Church in York will be having a fundraising event next Saturday, the 10th of October, from 9 a.m. till 12 p.m, with all proceeds going back to the church. You'll find all sorts of items and perhaps some plants as well. I'm sure there'll be something that'll jump into your basket. That's the Holy Trinity Church fundraising event next Saturday, 10th of October, from 9 a.m. to 12 p.m. The church is located on the corner of Newcastle Street and Paul Street, York. You could pop that one down in your diary, a great little community event there. I also have a little announcement for you. Something new is brewing on Songbird on Sundays for next week. It's called Holy Grounds, a cup of coffee, a little reflection, and some wonderfully unscripted conversations with Father Philip, who you may know, Father Philip Raymond. It's not a sermon, it's not an agenda, it's just two people having a chat, good coffee, and we'll just see where the conversation takes us. So Holy Grounds, brewing from next Sunday on Songbird. Stick out, it'll be a wonderful little chat. Well, you'll have to hang around for that one. This is Songbird on Sundays right here at Voice of the Avon 101.3 FM. We are doing a little George Michael special here, but we're also playing the songs that inspired him, the artists that inspired him, the collaborations that he's done. It's his 10th anniversary since his passing, and of course next year, 40 years since Faith, the album, came out. So we're honouring George and respecting him, but also playing his incredible music and the artists that inspire him. Here's Bee Gees with How Deep Is Your Love.

Yes. Isn't that wonderful? Stevie Wonder, My Clients Amour. A beautiful song there. This is Songbird on Sundays right here at Voice of the Avon 101.3 FM. And before that, we had the Bee Gees, How Deep Is Your Love? Two artists that George Michael was inspired by. And we've been playing a lot of George Michael's songs today and a little special tribute to him. It's the 10th anniversary of his passing. And of course, next year, the 40th anniversary of the Faith album coming out. So really looking forward to that one. I'm wondering if anyone who's listening has actually got tapes of any of George Michael's songs or even vinyl. There seems to be this huge surge into the vinyl realm. I'm sure they'll be bringing out a big special vinyl album for the celebration of the 40th anniversary of the Faith album. I hope you've been enjoying the songs. Well, we've got a few more songs to go. We're going right till 3 o'clock. We've been going from 12 till 3 this afternoon, celebrating George Michael and his collaborators, also some of the artists that inspired him to create some incredible music. Here's another collaboration that George did. He teamed up with Astrid Gilberto, I get the pronunciation right, Gilberto Disafinado. It's a great song. It's a beautiful song. When I heard it, I thought, oh, this is another great collaboration with another artist that George did. And we've been listening to Aretha Franklin and George together, along with Queen, George singing a Queen song. But we've also been listening to George sing a song with Mary J. Blige. And it's just when the two soul singers or singers get together and they harmonise and they sing together, it's just amazing. Let's get back to the music. This is George Michael and another collaboration, which is Disafinado.

Oh, you're listening to Songbird on Sundays right here at Voice of the Avon 101.3 FM. And that was one of George's inspirational artists, Marvin Gaye. You're a wonderful one. Well, we're almost at the top of the hour for the show. We've been doing a George Michael special, and we've been playing songs that intersplice with the show that inspired George Michael with some of his songs. But let's jump in the TARDIS and go right back to where it all began, before the stupid superstardom, before Faith and Listen Without the Prejudice. We've played a track from there. And George Michael and Andrew Ridgeley, two young mates, they were enormous ambition, and they had something to say. This bold track, cheeky and a bit British, Wham Rap, it came out and was just sort of set the wheels in motion, really. And it's one of those records that introduced Wham to the entire world. Let's go right back to Wham Rap. This is Songbird on Sundays, right here at Voice of the Avon 101.3 FM.

0: Two historic war memorial plaques commemorate local Quiriding soldiers who served and lost their lives during the First and Second World Wars. Following recent damage, the tower where the plaques were located was found to be structurally unsafe and had to be demolished. The Shire is now considering two possible new locations. One option is to relocate the plaques to the swimming pool building and precinct. The other is to place them at the existing War Memorial Precinct near Elders, bringing the names of fallen soldiers together in a dedicated place of remembrance. Which location would you prefer? The Shire welcomes your thoughts and suggestions about how these important memorial plaques should be presented and preserved for the future. You can leave your comment on the Shire of Quiriding Facebook page or email Phoebe Capehorn at phoebe.capehorn@quiriding.wa.gov.au. Have your say on preserving an important part of Quiriding's history.
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Oh, this is Songbird on Sundays right here at Voice of the Avon 101.3 FM. The ethereal voice of George Michael with that song there, Song to the Siren from his album White Light. And before that we had Wham Rap. We jumped in the TARDIS, went right back to where it all began for George Michael and Andrew Ridley in Wham. Well, I hope you've really enjoyed this George Michael special. He really is an incredible artist. I miss him terribly. I was a huge fan of his music, and I did get to see him in concert here in Perth at the Burswood Dome, which is no longer that big place that you used to be able to walk through the doors, and because it was an airlock seal, he literally got blown out of the venue, and you had to be very careful how you exited the Burswood Dome. And I just wanted to say that his music is timeless. George Michael's music is timeless, and he's had so many inspirational artists that have inspired him, which we've played as well. So today we've travelled through an extraordinary musical world of his back catalogue, and I haven't been able to play all of his music, but it's just the Infectious Days of Wham, as we've mentioned before, and Through Faith, Listen Without Prejudice, and the other album, Older. And along the way we heard some soul funk and jazz and artists that inspired him, which I mentioned to you as well, Aretha Franklin, Marvin Gaye. It's just incredible what legacy he leaves, and next year celebrating 40 years after the release of the Faith album. Next week, though, something new is brewing on Songbird. Holy Grounds begins. Coffee, conversation, and a catch-up with Father Raymond Phillip. It's no sermon, no agenda, just a good conversation wherever it takes us. We'll head back to the paddock for a crock-up update. I hope to get in touch with a local farmer and have a chat and see how the season is shaping up before we jump into the harvest, which is a very busy time out here in the Avon Valley, as you can imagine. Thank you for spending this beautiful part of your Sunday with me for 3 hours here at Songbird. I'm Marcus, and this has been Songbird on Sundays here at Voice of the Avon, live at Voice of the Avon on 101.3 FM. And remember, your Sunday always has a soundtrack. We've got Nick in the morning from 9 till 12 and myself from 12 till 3 to keep you company here right at the station for Voice of the Avon 101.3 FM. So take care, each and every one of you. Enjoy your week ahead, and we'll meet you back here next Sunday for some more great music. Keep your eye out on the socials as to what's coming up. We always engage with the community as well with lots of community announcements, and it's always a pleasure to talk about those. I have one final one to mention to you before I go. Cobwebs Op Shop, 172 Avon Terrace, York, is open Thursday, Friday and Saturday, 10 a.m. to 1 p.m. Donations of goods are welcome, so all monies raised go to different charities each month. Peace Park Markets, of course, again, on the second Saturday of each month from 8 a.m. Sellers from $10 per bay. Pre-registration not required, just roll up. For more information, contact Yvonne Doles at the York Friendship Club on 0435 765 010. That's 101.3 FM. Supporting our local community events. You would have heard lots of community announcements as well. Well, again, thank you so much for listening. The 3 hours of George Michael has come to an end, but I will continue to play his music in the future. It's been great having you sit and listen if you have been in the car or streaming around the world and listening in to the George Michael special and the songs that inspire him. Well, let's finish with one final track to say goodbye. This is George Michael, Kissing a Fool. We will see you next week for Songbird on Sundays right here at Voice of the Avon 101.3 FM. Take care. Have a great week. We'll see you next week.

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Said it was different that time, cause she said, take your time, slow down and let me show you the way. Well, sand was warm underneath where they lay. Cool breeze made the waves dance and play. A band played in the hall, they were loud, it was small, but who listened anyway? And every guy's a clumsy poet, and every girl's a beauty queen, but there's so

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York Men's Shed is a friendly, relaxed place for local men to get together, swap skills, have a chat, and work on projects of their own pace. There are workshop areas for woodwork, metalwork, and small engine jobs, or bring along a project of your own. New faces are always welcome at York Men's Shed. 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York Men's Shed meets Monday, Wednesday, and Saturday mornings at 26 9th Road. 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

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Lord, he's moving on. 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He done left home. He ripped a stitch when

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Your next adventure could be just around the corner.

If you're looking for a friendly sport that's as social as it is enjoyable, why not discover the Beverley Bowling and Croquet Club? 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

0: 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Adult horse riders groups bring together people who simply love horses, good company, and exploring our beautiful countryside. 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

0: And was named after the tama, a small animal that once inhabited the area, or the tama bush, which grows throughout the district. The completion of the goldfields water supply and the railway line to Kalgoorlie ensured the township grew, along with necessary shops and facilities. In 1948, Tamman became a road board in its own right, having previously been part of the Meckering Road Board and later the Cunderdon Meckering Tamman Road Boards. The Shire of Tamman website lists plenty of current info for visitors.
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stars had been bright, and she led him go all the way. 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

0: If you're looking for a friendly sport that's as social as it is enjoyable, why not discover the Beverley Bowling and Croquet Club? 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

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York Men's Shed is a friendly, relaxed place for local men to get together, swap skills, have a chat, and work on projects of their own pace. 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
1: I have a problem. Now, wait, it's not a big problem, but it is a problem. It's my name. You know, I find that still a lot of people call me Lisa. Wrong! My name is Liza. Liza. Has a Z in it. Well, for instance, somebody will come up to me on the street and say, "Hello, Lisa, how are you?" I say, "I'm fine, thank you, but it's Liza." Or somebody will say, "Lisa, what a nice hat you have on." I'll say, "Thank you very much, but my name is Liza, and that's my hair." So you can see what I mean. Anyway, I've been trying to figure out a final solution to this whole thing, and I think I've come up with the answer. Jack?
2: It's Liza with a Z, not Lisa with an S, because Lisa with an S goes snods. It's Z instead of S, Lie instead of Lee. 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

0: 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No! Liza!
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It's

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But I don't know about that.

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0: town of Tamman was gazetted in 1899. The name Tamman may mean grandmother or grandfather. Other theories are that Tamman was named after the tama, a small animal that once inhabited the area, or the tama bush, which grows throughout the district. The completion of the Goldfields water supply and the railway line to Kalgoorlie ensured the township grew, along with necessary shops and facilities. In 1948, Tamman became a road board in its own right, having previously been part of the Meckering Road Board and later the Cunderdon Meckering Tamman Road Boards. The Shire of Tamman website lists plenty of current info for visitors.
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0: Looking for a sport where conversation is almost as enjoyable as the competition. 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

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York Men's Shed is a friendly, relaxed place for local men to get together, swap skills, have a chat, and work on projects of their own pace. 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

Well, it's just after 6 o'clock on a Monday morning. Welcome to Solar Gold Breakfast. It is Friendship with you here on Voice of the Avon 101.3 FM. Yeah, it does sound a bit strange to be being here on a Monday morning, but hey, I was looking for something to do when why not come along and do my best to entertain you for a Monday morning. I'll be with you until 10 o'clock this morning, playing you, hopefully some great songs. I've gone through the list and picked out some stuff to keep you active and moving for a Monday morning. We'll also have a look at some of our celebrity birthdays and events which occurred on this day, and, of course, some quirky stories. That's what we're here for, and hopefully keep you entertained. And keep it locked on here to Voice of the Avon 101.3 FM. We'll get things started with some Neil Diamond this morning. Let's go to Acapulco. Sound good?

Spoonful, the Nashville Cats, here on Voice of the Avon 101.3 FM. And of course, we went to Acapulco with Neil Diamond as well. Hope your Monday morning's going well. You know, I love coming across these little fun stories, and I love to share them with you as well. Come across this one. A United Arab Emirates woman broke a Guinness World Record by managing to what? Write 150 different words onto a single sticky note. They try anything to get in these books, don't they? Miss Ravikuma, 29, put her skills to the test at the Tiny Writing Contest in Dubai. And she took on the world record for the most words written on that sticky note. She said she had to get creative to ensure all the words would fit while remaining legible. Yeah, you can write them on there, but you've also got to read them as well. That's the big catch. She chose simple, short words, mostly three letters, to make the most out of space, like, I don't know, vet, pet, cat, dog. I guess they're three-letter words. They're probably the ones she would have used. I don't know. I haven't taken the test, but hey, I'm assuming that's probably what it would have been. Anyway, good on her. She's in the world record book, and no doubt we'll come across many, many different quirky things that people do to get their name in the Guinness World Record book. Let's go with Creedence this time. Looking out my back door. 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

That's the beautiful Colleen Hewitt back from 1980 and Dreaming My Dreams with you here on Voice of the Avon 101.3 FM right across the Avon Valley and the Central Web Belt. Good Monday morning to you. Yeah, it does sound a bit weird, doesn't it, Frenchie, with you on a Monday, but it is great to be here. I hope you had a great weekend, whatever you got up to. And over East today, of course, it's a long weekend because of the fact of we had it last weekend for their Labor Day. So the Eastern Seaboard are on a public holiday today. So if you're after trying to do some business over there, you might struggle just a little bit because they're all having the day off. We were lucky enough to have it last Monday. But anyway, stick with us here at Voice of the Avon 101.3 FM. I'll do my best to keep you entertained. Here's Graham Connors, a little further north each year. Morning.

Love that lady, Susie Quattro. And if you can't give me love, here on Solid Gold Breakfast on Voice of the Avon 101.3 FM and Graham Connors. And a little further north each year. Might be a little bit warmer. Hope you're going well for a Monday. Let's have a look at some of the events which occurred on this day, being the 5th of October, 2026. Where's this year gone, hey? I think we said this last year. It just goes so darn quickly. But it was on this day in 1962 that the Beatles' first single was released in England. And what was it? It was this little ripper here.

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2: 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One night, I had a backstage pass to a Willie Nelson show.

0: I wish you could have been there. Well, maybe you were.
1: Well, that's a great song. It's Johnny Cash and a backstage pass. Sounds interesting. Always have a crack at David Allan Coe, don't they? A lot of the older country singers do throughout their songs. A great one anyway. And we went back a few years there for the Beatles and Love Me Do. That was their first single. It was released in England on this day in 1962. It's just after 6:30 here on Voice of the Avon, 101.3 FM. Let's go back to the rock and roll days with Dean and Gene.

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The Jukebox Classics there for you on a Monday morning here on Voice of the Abbon 101.3 FM. Bobby V and Rubber Ball, love that. And don't play it half enough. Should play it more. And Dean and Gina in there too with Tralalala Susie. Frenchie with you till 10 o'clock this morning. And welcome along to Monday morning's edition of Solid Gold Breakfast. Let's have a look at some celebrity birthdays today. Would have been having a birthday. Glynis Johns passed away in South Africa just last year, 2 years ago, I beg your pardon, at the age of 100. She was a British actress. She first appeared as a baby, taken on to the London stage by her grandmother when she was just a few weeks old. She is the best remembered for appearing in Mary Poppins in 1964. In 1960, she was Oscar nominated for Best Supporting Actress in the Australian outback drama The Sundowners. And in one of her major films, Miranda, in 54, she played part of a mermaid. So that's Glynis Johns, that we may remember her from. She passed away back in 2024 at that grand age of 100. Would have been having a birthday today. And also, it was on this day in 1956 that the Ten Commandments movie was released. This was Cecil B. DeMille's second film version. The first was a silent movie. The biblical epic starred Charlton Heston and Yul Brynner. And it was nominated for 7 Academy Awards, including Best Picture, winning the Academy Award for the Best Visual Effects. So that's the Ten Commandments movie was released on this day back in 1956. Let's get back onto the music. I know a few people are struggling a little bit with the flu at the moment. I hope you're going okay. I hope you're getting over it really quickly. And I hope you haven't had to go to the doctor. Here's the Doobie Brothers. They're talking about the doctor. This is Voice of the Abbon, 101.

0: Well, that is the big question. When will I be loved? Linda Ronstadt here on Solid Gold Breakfast on Voice of the Avon 101.3 FM, and hopefully bringing some memories back for you there with the Doobie Brothers and The Doctor. Great song, just get you going, especially for a Monday morning when you need that little bit more of a G-up. I hope your coffee or tea is going well, you've got your lunch ready and heading off to work. School holidays on again, so just a reminder to stick to the 50Ks around the built-up areas. The kids could be a little bit distracted and not really looking what's going on the road, so please take care, won't you? Coming up very soon, something from Roseanne Cash on Voice of the Avon 101.3 FM.
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LMRSL members this morning. They're having a garage sale, auxiliary garage sale, at the Memorial Hall in Fitzgerald Street in Northam on the 15th of November. It all goes to a good cause, the money. So sellers can get along from 7:30 a.m. for $15 a table, and buyers 9 a.m. to 3 to 3 p.m. And that's for a gold coin donation. 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There's some raffles throughout the day as well. And of course, the money raised goes towards their 10th Light Horse Memorial, which is very, very important. 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Get along from 7:30 to sell, and from 9 o'clock if you'd like to buy. Let's get back into the music. Here's Richard Clapton and those girls on the Avenue.

beautiful voice, that lady. She's got seven octaves. She go up seven octaves. Her name is Marcella Detroit. The song is called Believe. Here on Solid Gold Breakfast on Voice of the Avon, 101.3 FM. It's just after 7 o'clock. Good morning to you. Hope you're going well. Marcella Detroit was also the other half of the duo Shakespeare's Sister. You may remember those girls from the 90s. They had some really good songs as well. Marcella went out on her own. But, yeah, she's got a big, big range in voice and quite a tall girl as well. Love her stuff. Love her stuff. And we also had in there too Richard Clapton and Girls on the Avenue. Hope your Monday morning is going well. If you just joined us, welcome along. It's Frenchie with you until 10 this morning. Hope you can stick around. I've got some great songs lined up for you. Here's Sam Cooke.

Go Naughty from Ricky Nelson here on Solid Gold Breakfast on Voice of the Abbot 101.3 FM. And I got a feeling. And before that, we had Sam Cooke and Bring It On Home to Me. G'day, Eric. I hope you're listening in, mate. And I hope you enjoyed that one as well. Let's have a look at the celebrity birthdays for today. Turning 83 is Steve Miller. He was born in Dallas, Texas in 1943. US guitarist and vocalist, of course. The Steve Miller Band had their first major hit in 1973 with The Joker. And then it wasn't until 1976 that they had further hit success with songs like Take the Money and Run and Rockin' Me. Their biggest 80s hits was Abracadabra, which made number one in the US and also Australia, but also had this song. Remember it? The Jet Airliner?

0: Well, if you leave me, can I come too? As Men as Anything, one of their classics. Love that. On the Voice of the Avon, 101.3 FM, Solid Gold Breakfast on your Monday morning. And before that, we had Steve Miller Band with the Jet Airliner. That's a great song too. Hope you enjoyed that. Steve Miller having his 83rd birthday today. Now, do you remember the comic Foot Trot Flats? Remember that? Well, Finn, the dog who inspired the character of the dog in Foot Trot Flats, died at 16 and a half years old on this day back in 1998. So, had a good life, the dog, didn't it? Hey? And inspired a cartoon, which was very, very popular indeed. And, yeah, great, great dog. It's amazing how close we get to our pets, isn't it? And when they pass away, we struggle a bit. That's for sure. It's not an easy thing. It's Richard with you till 10 o'clock this morning, and I've got something from Sam Brown coming up for you in just a tick.
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It is Monday morning Solid Gold Breakfast, and we had Sam Brown in there too with A Little Love back from late 80s, early 90s, I think. She was gorgeous, and she had a couple of songs, that and her big hit here in Australia was Stop. Don't know if you remember that one. I'll give it a spin for you one morning here on Solid Gold Breakfast. Well, if you're having your breakfast, it might be time you're giving your animal, pet, a breakfast. Maybe a treat. Well, it's just been discovered, apparently, according to these surveys and this investigation that's happened, that bones are not the best thing for dogs. So much so, chewing bones often may pose a serious and potentially lethal health hazard. A leading veterinary charity, the People's Dispensary for Sick Animals, issued a warning stating that they don't recommend bones as treats because, unfortunately, their vets and nurses regularly see dogs with digestive tract damage and blockages, which are caused by splinters or larger pieces of the bone being swallowed and becoming stuck. And surgery is usually needed to remove any blockage, and in some cases, that damage is so serious that it can be fatal. Instead, the vets advise sticking to dog-friendly chew toys that can help your dog's teeth clean, keep them clean, and don't present the same choking or blocking risks as well. So, there you go. All these years, we've been doing it wrong. When we've been thinking, you know, we're going to throw George a bone, we thought we were doing a good thing because he likes them. But apparently, it can be harmful. And we certainly don't want that with our pets, do we? Let's kick on with the music. Let's go with Sunita this time. And right back where we started from.

Stevie Wonder, you don't hear him a lot on the radio anymore, but if you stick with us here at Voice of the Abbey, you're going to hear songs and artists you haven't heard for a long time, just like that one. Yes to Me, Yes to You, Yesterday. Great song. Blue Jeans in there too from Skyhooks, and we also had Sunita, Back Where We Started From. Prince with you this morning. How are you going? Hope everything's going well at your place. If you're heading off to work, drive carefully, won't you? It's just after 7:30. Keep it nice and safe on the roads. And just a reminder too, with our breakfast show, we have changed back to our summer scheduling. So breakfast with Nick on Fridays. So we'll start off with Mondays, yours truly. And Tuesdays, we're working on that one. Wednesdays, I'll be back with breakfast from 6. On Thursday, we've got Glennie. Breakfast with Glennie from 6 through to 10. Who's on Thursday? Who is Thursday morning? Well, Thursday is Glennie, of course. And Friday is Nick. And he'll get things underway at 6 o'clock. And I'm back at 6 on Saturday. Then Nick's back on Sunday. So we've got you covered for your early mornings, which is great. If you'd love to become a presenter here on Voice of the Abbey 101.3 FM, we would love to hear from you. 96412422. It is very easy and it's a lot of fun, and there's a great group of people here. So, you know, why not? 96412422. If you want to spend some time volunteering, we would love to hear from you. Here's Stonewall Jackson. We'll go a little bit of country this time.

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And she's got some balladeers in there, some local artists as well, and some stories to share. So we got you pretty well covered with country, and we love doing it. And it's right here on Voice of the Avon, 101.3 FM. Our celebrities having a birthday today. Well, first off, if you're having a birthday today, have a wonderful day, won't you? From all of us here at Voice of the Avon, 101.3 FM. You are celebrating with Guy Pearce, who's turning 59 today, born in Cambridge in England. Of course, English-born, but Aussie actor. Star of the TV series Jack Irish as the title character. And his first US success came with Russell Crowe in the 1997 film LA Confidential. Then his other overseas movies include The Time Machine, Bedtime Stories, The Hurt Locker, King's Speech, Iron Man, and Alien. That's Guy Pearce, turning 59 years old today. And also in the acting side of things, Kate Winslet is turning 51 today, born in 1975. She starred in Sense and Sensibility back in 1996, that was. Played the young Rose in Titanic. Appeared with Johnny Depp in Finding Neverland, and also starred in Little Children. That was back in 2006, and The Dressmaker, 2015, filmed in Australia, and a couple of Avatar movies as well. So happy birthday to Kate Winslet, who's turning 51 years old today as well. Back to the music. Here's The Sweet. Remember this one? Fox on the Run. 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

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A voice that tells our stories, plays our music, celebrates our towns, and reminds us that wherever we are, we're part of something bigger. 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

Hi. Frenchie with you here this morning. Great to have your company. It's a few minutes away from 8 o'clock. Do you ever wonder what happens to different sets, or sometimes we do actually see what happens to sets off TV shows or from movies? People might buy them. They might be gifted them. They might pinch them. Whatever the case is. It was on this day that Sylvester Stallone bought the police box that was the original TARDIS in Doctor Who back in 1992. He bought it at a London auction and placed it in his Planet Hollywood restaurant. So that's where it is. Sylvester Stallone did that in 1992. So if you ever go over there, have a look for it, especially if you're a big fan of Doctor Who and the original TARDIS. There you go. That's where it is. Here's Terry Gibbs and Somebody's Knocking. Monday morning, solid gold breakfast. Hope you're going well.